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1: Ladies and gentlemen, after 1 minute and 29 seconds in the second round, your referee has called a stop to this contest. Your winner, by way of knockout, Glenn Baca.
0: 第二回合1分20秒 KO 拿下比赛胜利，恭喜克林帕卡。

0: 来听一下打分。
1: Ladies and gentlemen, after three rounds of battle, we turn now to the judges' scorecards. All three judges have called this contest in favor of your winner by unanimous decision. Nico Ikonen.
0: 最终是尼克·埃克宁一致判定拿下比赛的胜利，这个结果悬念不大。恭喜尼克·埃克宁。

0: 4 seconds in the first round. Your referee has called a stop to this contest. Your winner, by way of technical knockout, Ricardo Sanchez!
1: 恭喜里卡多·桑切斯 TKO 拿下比赛的胜利。

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1: Ladies and gentlemen, after three rounds of battle, we turn now to the judges' scorecard. All three judges have called this contest in favor of your winner by unanimous decision.
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1: We have three-minute rounds of flyweight Muay Thai. Introducing first, fighting out of the blue corner, he is a Rotten Leonard Stadium Muay Thai World Champion, training at a Manop Gym, representing Thailand, John Gray. Introducing his opponent, fighting out of the red corner, training out of Tide Cao Cao, with a fight record of 59 wins and 19 losses, a 76% win rate, representing Thailand.

0: Ladies and gentlemen, after three rounds of battle, we turn now to the judges' scorecards. All three judges have called this contest in favor of your winner by unanimous decision. Pat Monksy!
1: 恭喜佩金蒙斯里一致判定拿下比赛的胜利，这场比赛也相当于是重回到胜利者的行列当中了。

0: We have three-minute rounds of flyweight kickboxing. Introducing first, fighting out of the blue corner, training out of Team Teppan, with a fight record of 7 wins and 3 losses. Representing Japan, Kazutaro Yamazaki. Introducing his opponent, fighting out of the red corner, training out of Shunli Renha, with a fight record of 15 wins and 3 losses. Representing China, Hong Chang-jin.
1: Fight of partnership and fight fair. Do not foul. No kick, no knee, okay? No pass, no elbow. Okay, fine. Just. Ready, time.
2: 第一回合现在开始。底草很重，但洪承志的后手跟进的迎击拳也很快。

0: Ladies and gentlemen, after 2 minutes and 32 seconds in the first round, your referee has called a stop to this contest. Your winner, by way of knockout, Kazutaro Yamazaki!
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0: Ladies and gentlemen, this is the main event of ONE Friday Fights 151 3 3-minute roundsA flyweight Muay Thai. Introducing first, fighting out of the blue corner, training out of Gyeongpon-tip with a fight record of 14 wins and 0 losses. Representing the United Kingdom and Pakistan.

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1: Now we have three-minute rounds of Muay Thai, contested at 129 pounds. Introducing first, fighting out of the blue corner, training.Out of Team Camel Jamal and Team Marizatu, with a fight record of 27 wins and 5 losses, an 84% win rate. Representing

0: 两位选手的迎击反击能力其实还是很让人印象深刻的，两个人也很友好。
1: Gentlemen, after three rounds of battle, we turn now to the judges' scorecards. All three judges have called this contest in favor of your winner by unanimous decision. 鲲鹏，
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0: Now, we have 3 5-minute rounds of bantamweight MMA. Introducing first, fighting out of the blue corner, training out of Grappland, holding an MMA record of 7 wins and 3 losses. Representing Turkey and Azerbaijan, Rasul Sagittarius Raheemov. Introducing his opponent, fighting out of the red corner, training out of Tiger Muay Thai, holding an MMA record of 4 wins and 0 losses. Representing Paraguay, Waldemir Burrites.
1: All right, here, turn a little bit. Yeah, thank you very much. Watch out for the headbutt, logo and back of the head. You both know the rules, fight fair, fight clean. Touch glove if you want. Back your corner. Osgar. All right, judge, tie. Ready? Choke.
2: 第一回合现在开始。场上白色短裤拉苏尔，高段小踢挂一个。这一记小意外会不会把两人之间的火药味点燃？中段往上推，摇后手直，拉苏尔连续的环绕步点出迎击。前后跳步，拉苏尔上步打迎击的同时，瓦尔德米尔迅速的贴上来，抢一边的腋下，想抄这边手的时候吃到一记白肘，勾腿带倒在地，来到上位封闭式的防守。拉苏尔在上位，来看他怎么做。瓦尔德米尔尽可能的把拉苏尔抱到自己的胸前，把两个人之间的空间压缩的死死的，让对方挺不起上半身来砸自己。打躯干打头，而这边奥利维尔科斯特要把两人叫到擂台的中间。哎，这边瓦尔德米尔好像很痛苦啊。
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1: 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Don't move. Yeah. I'm not gonna touch. If so, I'm not gonna touch you. All right.
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0: Ladies and gentlemen, after three rounds of battle, we turn now to the judges' scorecards. Judge number one calls this contest in favor of Britas. Judge number two calls this contest in favor of Rahimov. And judge number three calls this contest in favor of your winner by split decision. Russell!
1: 最终是拉苏尔分歧判定拿下比赛的胜利。

0: Ladies and gentlemen, after three rounds of battle, we turn now to the judges' scorecards. All three judges have called this contest in favor of your winner by unanimous decision. Yoshida Thompson!
1: 今天皇城一直判定拿下比赛的胜利，恭喜今天皇城。

0: Ladies and gentlemen, after 2 minutes and 1 second in the second round, your referee has called a stop to this contest.
1: 两分零一秒，达利安打卧底 ，KO 的方式拿下比赛的胜利。

Ladies and gentlemen, after 1 minute and 7 seconds in the second round, your referee has called a stop to this contest. Your winner

0: gentlemen, after three rounds of battle, we turn now to the judges' scorecards. All three judges have called this contest in favor of your winner by unanimous decision.
1: 恭喜阿塔查，一致判定拿下比赛的胜利，没有任何的疑问。

0: 之，这场比赛的佩德纳亚是碾压性的完成了这场比赛的胜利，单回合制造了三次击倒。
1: Ladies and gentlemen, after 2 minutes and 33 seconds in the first round, your referee has called a stop to this contest. Your winner, by way